can whisper in my ear. Tell me she love me. 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

0: Guayacán.
1: Rumors spreading round in that Texas town. About to check outside the game. And you know what I'm talking about. Just let me know if you wanna go to that whole mile on the range. They got a lot of nice girls.

you might know of the original sin. And you might know how to be with fire.